0: sensitive. So I'm just confirming you're not out with this person.
1: Negative. You just walked back into the residence.
0: I copy. You're a clear copy on possible. 10:30 AM, Frank Nobel. To be out of the SO42281G, George, and 4878 Adam. Just shows male Hispanic, 5'10", match gun, and name in DOB. It looks like there's no DL number. I routed it to your MBC.
1: 10-4, if possible, I'll take another unit or two. 11, I'm in the area.
0: 10-4.
1: 21, I'm ready.
0: 10-4.
1: And David, can you try to find out 21 for the subject?

0: 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Void 21 and I will be in the backup.
1: Copy, thank you.
0: County Void 10, it'll be 520 for, or, correction, 520 Buckeye.
2: I copy.
1: If I can get a unit to just post up on the corner of Middlefield, that's Bruce.
3: K-22.
2: 10-4.

0: David 12. Redwood City has a phone number for him. I'm routing it to your MVP.
1: Hi, can you go over there with it?
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2: I had him at taser point, and then he went to the side of a shed.
1: 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He's at taser point and went to the side of the shed.
2: Sam 10, hold the channel.
1: I copy. 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

0: San Carlos unit available for a welfare check of substation?
1: Sam 50.
0: Sam 50. I have a male by the name of John, born at 85. Keep calling in saying he's a victim of police and from Florida. Now he's rambling about a lot of things. We ran him out. He is going to be 1065 out of Los Angeles.
1: Hey, 52, I'll fix it.
0: Okay, 52, 10 part.

0: Excuse
1: Excuse me, go ahead.
0: On the 1065, is it just standard or is it at risk or anything?

0: Hola.
1: Go ahead.
0: Myself and 21, we're going to be doing an area check. 517.
1: I copy.

0: call. Do you guys need anything before we break?
1: David 12, can you turn 9?
0: 12 from 21, do you guys need anything before we break?

0: 22 results. Name's case number.
1: A firm. It's case number 7075-7075 at 7600.
0: So far, we'll be right to see Jones 17.
1: I copy.

0: Charles City 3, can I get a case number for contact at 1065?
1: Charles City 3, case number 7076-7876 at 1654.
0: 10-4.

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0: Can you show myself in Falls 67, foot patrol on the 500 block of Broadway, please?
1: Affirm.
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0: County Sherman Road to 492 St. Francis Boulevard in Daly City.
1: 10-4.

0: still San Antonio phone, that's 10-21 request.
1: San Antonio.
0: 12-10-20, I have an officer Pace from Sunnyvale Police Department requesting to speak with you about camera footage of a structure belonging to Caltrain.
1: Go phone.
0: A-firm, 408-730-7100.
1: Sorry, my pen was dry. Can you go again?
0: A-firm is area code 408-730-7100.
1: Okay.

0: D12-33 to Charles K52 of 415.
1: All right.
0: It's going to be at the washer behind Trader Joe's, 1488 Laurel Street, 1488 Laurel Street. There's an HMA in his 30s with black splits and a gray sweatshirt threatening to beat up the RP.
1: Charles K52's office.
2: Did you do that?
0: Never.

0: South County Unit Firemedic Delta, 412 Lakeview Way, 412 Lakeview, cross the Greendale office for a public assist.
1: Step 4, my advice.
0: Step 4. And Milbury Unit Firemedic fires en route to 987 Vista Grande. 987 Vista Grande is going to be in the area of for wires down. Or if he's looking through his binoculars and he's barking and arcing.
1: Step 4.
2: Copy, revise, please.
0: I copy.

0: transit units. Planning on 415 just occurred. It's at the Morgan Hill. We're looking at train track 65.50 across of Palo Alto Avenue. San Jose Control called in, advised about 30 ago in the southbound lane there was a train that hit the crossing arm. The train is now disabled. Maintainer has an ETA of 1 hour, but there are passengers that are trying to get off of the train while it's stalled.
1: So 6 6 on it.
0: 10-4.

0: Christoph Esperanza, Edward Sam, Paul, Edward, Robert, Adam, Nora, Zebra, Adam, Rick.
1: Go ahead.
0: 04-14-1975, Hispanic female out of Redwood City, verbal.
1: I copy.

0: 50 Charles 53, 1031 AU Tillamook. I'm unsure if she has a double last name.
1: Code 4.
0: Copy the code 4.

0: Charles 53, can I get the incident number?
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0: 10-4.
1: Mowbray units, fire medics are on the 201 Chadbourne Ave, unit number 149. That's across the Magnolia Avenue, 78-year-old female conscious breathing chest pain.
0: 61, 10-4, 10-4.

0: K52. 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And they're going to stay separate. We'll be tonight.
1: Copy.

0: 70. Can you send the complaint in Pescadero to my pager, please, along with the 1021 info?
1: Yeah, 78 firm.

0: South County, and it's sitting at the first little 82 Fifth Ave, 82 Fifth Ave. So you cross with Grammar Lane with a transient male, 35 to 45, unknown clothing description. He's inside of some sort of makeshift shelter. The passerby is concerned since there's children in the area.
1: 10-4. 2 Charles 20.

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1: 10-4.

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0: 30B units. Fire Mike from Office 501 Portola Road, 501 Portola, unit number 10, H. Henry and the Sequoias. That's an 83-year-old female conscious breathing stroke.
1: I'm sorry, Brian.
0: Never.

0: Charles 61. Do we have any history of this unit?
1: We were out yesterday as well for a follow-up, and then prior to that, back in 2024 for a medical.
0: Copy that.

0: 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Fires en route to 2910 Adeline Drive, 2910 Adeline. Cross of Blackhawk Lane. That's a carbon monoxide alarm.
1: Charles 61, copy, had fire.
0: Denver.

0: chocolate chicken. I got a cold fourth of teen at the Millbury Manor, 1001 Hemlock Avenue, across the Scale app. A staff member calling advising Ramon, born in 1964, was yelling at people and saying that he wanted to fight them. I just called back and spoke with staff members. They advise that he's now in his room. PD is no longer needed, and they'll call back if we're needed. Did you want me to close it out?
1: Hey, Ramon.

Detroit 75 and Fun on 911 Hang Up. Let me for the Ritz-Carlton Hotel, One Mirror, Monty's Point Road, across the Fairway Drive. We called back and spoke with Bernice. Security confirmed it was accidental. Can I close it out? 10-4.

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1: 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I'll be out with one.
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0: It's an 1123 at Dalton Ave and Beverly Drive, Dalton and Beverly. The brown chihuahua in the middle of the road. It's not sick or injured. RP is concerned it's going to get hit by a vehicle.
1: Definitely.

0: 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Three Spanish Town 501 San Mateo Road in the westbound turning lane. There's a white minivan with graffiti written on it. There's a female driver outside of her vehicle putting up flares for her vehicle that's stranded.
1: Okay.

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0: South County units, fire and medics en route to Woodside High School, 199 Church Hill Road, Churchill Avenue, cross of Woodside. It's a 18-year-old male, conscious breathing, fall victim.
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0: 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To Charles 21.
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0: 2 Charles 11 is going to be at 3176 Fair Oaks Avenue, 3176 Fair Oaks Avenue, cross of 4th. It's a black Nissan Altima blocking the driveway.
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0: Last of Chang, Charles, Henry, Edward, Nora, George. First of Chi, Charles, Henry, Ida, middle of Sobre.
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0: Suffolk County units, fire and medics en route to 373 6th Avenue, apartment number 2376 6th Avenue, cross of semicircular, for a 34-year-old male not conscious, is breathing, seizures.
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0: Costina. It's Fire Medic Director 1301 Cabrillo Highway 13001 Cabrillo and Pescadero for a unknown aged male who fell off his bike.
1: Perfect.
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0: Double last, first of Hank, Henry, Adam, Nora, George. Second last, Paul, Henry, Ocean. First of Liam, Lincoln, Ira, Edward, Nora. Middle of I, Adam, Ira, break.
1: Go ahead.
0: 03-17-1962, Asian female out of San Carlos, break.
1: Go ahead.
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1: Anyone? But.
0: So yeah, Woodside High School, 199 Churchill Ave, across of Woodside Road. A student, first of Micaiah, born in 2009. Parents are advising the students as ETOH. They're upset with her and wants authorities to talk to her. They're refusing to pick her up.
1: 10-4, T-Trials 20. T-Trials 20.
0: T-Trials 20, go ahead.
1: Just to be clear, the parents don't want to come pick her up. What do they want us to do with the kid?
0: I am honestly unsure. The VP is calling. She's in the office. VP calls parents to come pick her up, and they're refusing because she's drunk.
1: That's cool. Well, we can't take them either.
0: I'll see if they want us to do something else. Stand by.
1: Still be en route, but yeah.
0: I copy.
2: 21, what's her exact location at school?
0: She's going to be in the office with the VP.
2: 10-4.
0: Charles 20, further call taker, they're now advising that the parents want her to go to juvenile hall.

0: Two Charles 31 and two Charles 30 for cover, a residential audible.
1: 31.
0: Two Charles 31, it's a residential audible at 118 Solana Road. 118 Solana Road, cross of Westridge. For several motion detectors in the mudroom, living room, and theater, we spoke with the alarm company spoke with the responsible and is requesting response. No one should be there. We were last out there in May of 25 for the false alarm.
1: 31 copies, I can advise.
0: 2 Charles 31, 10 4.
2: There you go.

0: 地上自己坐，我分 check。自己坐，我分 check at the Millbury Care Center 33 Mateo Ave, across of El Camino Real. I have a resident by the name of Patricia calling in. She's advising she's hearing things from down the hallway. We called in and spoke with staff. They're going to go check on her and advise if we're needed.
1: Go on.
2: Charles, 31. I'm 97.
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2 Charles 20. We're out with the RP and the subject. Two Charles 20, 10-4.

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1: Yeah.
0: 1070 at the AOA for CHP at that Cabrillo Highway South and Pescadero Creek Road. They're requesting a unit come down and help them with a white Mazda CX-5. It's stuck in the grass and the airbags are deployed. And it's only an 1182, but they only have one officer on scene and need assistance with traffic control.
1: Yeah, we can start at 81.
0: 10-4, 81, you copy?
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1: Good.
0: 3020 North Frio Highway by the Miramar Inn and Suites. About one ago, a passerby seen a WFA with a blanket around them walking on the edge of the northbound lane of the highway. They were walking in and out of the lane of traffic, and it looks like they just crossed Multiple Avenue.
1: Yeah,
2: 3600.
0: Denver.
3: All right, 1271. I just spoke with her momentarily ago. She checked okay. You cleared the units.
0: 71, I copy.

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0: 111 is going to be at train track 33.40 in Palo Alto, between Charleston and San Antonio Road. Via third party to San Jose Control, there's a VMA wearing a COVID mask, a visor, and a black city with black sweatpants. He has a hospital wristband on. He opened the hatch on the southbound train and ran off onto the track since they lost visual.
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0: Last unpronounceable, David, Ida, Victor, Adam, Adam, Sam, Adam, Boy, Union, Union. First of Bot or Cheer, Boy, Adam, Tom, Ocean, Charles, Henry, Ida, Robert.
1: Go ahead.
0: 12-18-2000, AM made out of San Francisco, break.
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0: 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Report taken. You can put me 10-8.
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0: We're UTO, and the last train passing was also UTO. We're going to be 10-8.
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0: Last performance, Frank Ocean Robert and Frank.

0: pretrial 61. I thought the fully runner out. So far, she's going to be 1031 on court probation time two. The first one is going to be out of Alameda County Sheriff's Department. It's for PC 245A Adam. I'm showing a female black 5'11", 190. I'm a middle of Nicole for Pearson. The second court probation is out of the SO at search and seizure for PC 490. Also showing female black over brown 5'10", 177 with the middle of Nicole. Copy, code 4, the Caltrain.
1: County 1261, does currently have a female officer on duty? For a sir?
0: I will check with them.

0: and Central 51. What type of probation she's going to be the restrained guardian and serve criminal protective order. The protective person with the last of bills. She does have a county record. Her last booking was 812 of 26 for 490.2. As charges for that, as well as 245, 480, 490.2, and some H&S charges.
1: Copy.
0: Central 71 routed a firework call to your MVC. It's for 1440 Hill Street, across the Kirby State Street.
2: Two more.
0: Central 53 at 1066 report.
2: Charles
0: 53 is a 1066 report at 975 of Buckland Avenue, across of Buckland Court. Around 8 p.m. this evening, there were 2 to 3 WMAs that knocked on the RP's door asking for water. She refused to open the door and they left, but she wants that 1021 red bike.

0: 71 for info. We're getting another caller. This one's calling in from 1209 State Street. They're saying that they're hearing gunshots in the area as well.
1: 71, I copy. I'm about three out.

0: Sí, Charles, when you're riding a noise complaint, it's Alameda de los Pulgas, cross of Camino de los Robles. Somebody in the area of, they're thinking it's coming from the southeast corner of the intersection.
1: 10-4. On it.

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1: Okay.

Sentinel County Unit Station, stand by to copy a broadcast for attack alert phase one. Authority South City PD. Sentinel County Unit Stations, South San Francisco PD is requesting a phase one attack alert for an event today's date, 9/4/2026. The event started 2100. It's going to be going until 0100. Location is Hometown Bowl, 237 ECR, 237 El Camino Real in South City. The staging area will be Staples at 470 Noor Avenue in South San Francisco. Please teletype the availability ASAP to LE5 or Robert David K0. Please include the number of officers, sergeants, and canines. County clear at 2203.

0: 12-11, Welfare check.
1: 12-11.
0: 12-11, is that 3499 East Bayshore Road, unit number 22, the Bayshore Villa across of Douglas Court, the RP named Julie Born in 58 calling in. She's advising she wants us as info only, saying that there was someone putting poisonous gas in her home last night. That person returned again today. Believes that the previous neighbor who was in her home earlier shut her front door and used her phone for 2 hours while she was asleep. We were advised that we would probably send someone to check on her. Looking at the history, we were last out on August 4th of this year. She wanted to vent to deputies about her cable bill.

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0: South County, and it's fires around the 177 Buckingham Ave, 177 Buckingham, across of Devonshire Avenue for a smoke investigation. Number. Go ahead.
1: Last of Schmidt, Charles, Sam, Charles, Henry, Mary, Ida, David, last of Julie, right. John, Union, Lincoln, Ida, Edward, middle of Annie.
2: Are you related?
0: Go ahead.
1: 0617, 1958, coming out of Normal Park. Person number
0: two. Go ahead.
1: David, 54333 18.
0: Number.

0: David 11, I'm making a match with a different DL number, 4710574. Confirm she has the middle of Anne. I copy. She's 1031 County probation. So we have at the SO, it's mandatory supervision. I show a female white, brown over green, 5'8", 100 pounds. It's for PC 594B boy. Looks like she's also the restrained party in a served criminal protective order. That's a protective person with the first of Teresa. She has a county record. Last booking was February of this year for 1203.2. Has multiple priors for different H&S charges as well as 148.5 and 594, and currently has a license status of an issue document list.
1: There were 12 copies. We also have on
0: that. Hey, from there, are there search terms?
1: Okay.
0: Just confirm you guys are code 4.
2: Yeah, he just...
0: Denver. ADB unit fire... Fires en route to 1 Pescadero Creek Road at the Pescadero Beach. It's going to be for a water rescue investigation. There's people with flashlights in the water. Unknown description or how many people. It's too dark for the RP to see. They're going to remain on scene to make contact with fire.
3: Charles, 21, I copy. They're likely crowd punchers.
0: I copy. We'll let them know.
1: NHL 61, 10-8.
0: 10-4.
1: County 2-12. Is there a female officer for a search?
0: Charles Center, are you available?
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5: Collector.
4: Hey, confirm, are you en route then to Pescadero since you suspect illegal activity?
5: Hey, firm, sir, already en route.
3: Hey, same traffic.
0: I copy.

0: 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Cover the 1066 report. I'll be on air, check.
1: Denver.
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1: I copy.

0: 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Are you available to go by the Caltrain station? Received a call for an 1124. Advising there's a vehicle that's been parked by the parking lot for several days. It's a silver Toyota Camry, 9 Union Lincoln, Mary 447.
1: Tell her.

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0: An update on that call for the noise complaint. We're now getting multiple RPs. They're advising there's about 20 to 30 teenagers in the middle of the street. They think they are ETOH and having a party.
1: 10-4, I'm in route. Can I get a routine?
2: 822.
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1: Air traffic was broken up. 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
0: County 2 Charles 12. Subjects admonished. All units 10-8.
1: 2 Charles 20, I copy.

0: County 2475. Did we have a description of the suspect?
1: Looks like we just got another call. It's going to be an unknown descriptive male. They're just saying he looks like he's about 30 years old and an unknown clothing description. He just has a black backpack.
0: Copy.
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0: still landline, Sam 70, are you still landline with any of the RPs?
1: Negative, but we can try to give them a call back.
0: Copy. Yeah, if you could just, they could try to flag us down, point us in the right direction.
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0: 75 and 76. Looks like the hike and bike is all the way at the north end of the camping area.
1: Got me. The south end checks clear.
2: Sam 70, you have someone that should be flagging you down shortly.
0: Yeah, I'm out with them.
2: I copy.

0: Sam 70. 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They said he's heading southbound towards the trail. The best they could give me is he's got a hoodie and a duffel bag.
1: Sam 70, I copy.
2: 76, over.
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0: 76 confirmed. Did you guys say you found him?
1: From where I was with him on the south end.
0: Coming.

0: 26. That was a 29 ring, Chris.
1: I copy. Go ahead.
0: It's going to be the last of Lazarick, Lincoln, Adam, Zebra, Adam, Robert, Ida, Charles King, first of Zachary, Zebra, Adam, Charles, Henry, Adam, Robert, Yellow.
1: Break. Go ahead.
0: 7/7/1988. It's a male out of Half Moon Bay. It's all over.
1: I copy.

0: to trial 76. I made a match. He's 1031. The restrained party in a served civil harassment order of a protected party of Alaska Lopez. He has a county record last looking February of this year for H&S 11395B Boy. That's fires for the same 647F, multiple charges for that. Looks like he currently has a license status that's then issued out of Menlo Park and Half Moon Bay. I have a stripper's blonde over blue 65200.
1: They weren't. 10-4, we're code 4. Just confirm there's no probation or emergency returns, anything like that.
0: Negative, I'm not pulling anything up like that.
1: Well,

0: Charles 856 to Charles 538, 770, just the first.
1: Good.
0: 1051 Springfield Drive, 1051 Springfield, cross the Deerfield Drive. About 3 ago, RP is advising their daughter seen someone opening their unlocked front door and then seen a male standing in front of the location. They're advising as a WMA thin beard, unknown clothing description. He was last seen on foot towards eastbound Springfield towards Deerfield. Unknown if he made entry into the house.
1: Copy.

0: K52,
1: I copy. The only thing further is the RC's advising that she also seen a large SUV. Shouldn't have anything further on that. She said it was idling on the street, and when the daughter went to get in her mom's vehicle, it left eastbound.
0: I'll be able to possible on the address.
1: I copy. I was a possible.

0: say this because that's an A for Murphy advice. You can see you in that subject.
1: Poppy, he lives on Iverness. A little intoxicated. I'll see if I can get him home.
0: Aye, copy.

0: County Charles 76.
1: Charles 76.
0: We confirm with State Parks that they want him admonished. He's admonished, and he's on his way. I'm sure our units can.
1: Don't worry.

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0: I copy.
1: 51, I'm with him.
0: 10-4.

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0: Last of Mario, Sonora, Adam, Robert, Edward, Zebra, first of Derek, David, Edwards, Robert, Edward, King, middle of A, break.
1: Go ahead.
0: 11-9-1991, male, St. Carlos.
1: Tower.

0: Oh, South County Info Station. CHP has a failure to yield there, south on 280, approaching Vista 3. Marsha, the green for updates. County clear at 2310.
1: County 2 Charles 20, 1186, San Camino, and Tuscaloosa.
0: Go ahead.
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0: Number.

0: Trial K-52-1031 County Record. He has a single booking August of 2023 for PC 236, 243, and 591.5. And he's suspended or revoked. It is with services needed. And he appears to be on DMV court probation through August of 2029. He has an address over on Urbanist 1039. Descriptors are going to be black over green, 62205.
1: Copy, we're code 4.
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0: 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What was the original address for your call?
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1: Go ahead.
0: Class of Hydrovic, Henry, Adam, David, Robert, Ocean, Victor, Ida, Charles. First of Ella, Edward, Lincoln, Lincoln, Adam, middle of Veronica, right?
1: Go ahead.
0: WFA out of Menlo Park, 07-20-1998,
1: break. Go ahead.
0: Frank, 7651-545.
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0: Sorry, mileage 2762, going to be to 1039 Inverness Drive.
1: 10-4.

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0: 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He's getting a ride home by Charles 53 down the street.
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1: 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Go ahead.
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1: Woodside, Hudson, go ahead.
0: Nine, Edward George Union, 191, on a white Nissan Altima.
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1: Go ahead.
0: 02, 05, 2007, all verbal.
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0: Charles Twain, 10:31 a.m. UTL.
1: 10-4, I'm code 4.
0: That break over there, code 4, with Ben Hudson.
1: Updated final stop at the Lil Loop on Woodside Road.
0: I copy.

0: Charles 61, I had 242 report.
1: What?
0: 61 says 242 report. It's occurred in San Jose. The info is via San Jose PD. They're asking for us to do a courtesy report at the victim's address of 320 Vallejo Drive, number 42, 320 Vallejo, number 42, across the Vallejo Court, Murchison. And this occurred, again, in San Jose. They don't have a unit available to go to the victim's address. And victim walked into Sequoia Hospital. We don't have any information on the injuries or any suspect info.
1: 61, are they at Sequoia Hospital or at home right now?
0: I'm trying to confirm that with the call taker. They asked us to go to the house to meet with her, but I'm not certain on that. I'm trying to confirm.
1: Copy. We'll stand by until you confirm. Thank you.

0: to Charles 61. She's supposed to be at the Vallejo address. She was discharged an hour ago and was headed home.
1: Charles 61, I copy.

0: South Canadian Ferry Medicine Route, the 175 Loyola Ave, 175 Loyola, cross of El Camino Real, 76-year-old male, conscious breathing, fall victim.
1: Have fire advised.

0: County, 2 Charles 61.
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0: 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We're trying to get further.
1: Never.
0: To Charles 51 from 51, do you copy?
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75 is on a 911 hangup. Somebody at the Ritz-Carlton Hotel, number 1, Miramontes Point Road, on callback. Security is advising those of us south from room 549. Can I close it out?

0: Standing tall 75, avail with one in front of the round table. 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
0: QB 12, 23, 1987, 87, WA, Half of Bay, Brink.
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0: 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Is it going to be 1031A license status with an initiated as an address on Oak Ave?
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0: 2 Charles 20. That temporary plate comes back to a permanent plate. 9 Zebra Victor John 752. It's balanced. 6 of 27 on a 24 Nissan out of Redwood City. So what you bet?
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0: Last of Gutierrez, George, Ian, Tom, Ida, Edward, Robert, Robert, Edward, Gabriel. First of Anthony, middle of Renee, Robert, Edward, Nora, Edward, Drake.
1: Go ahead.
0: 12-3-1993, HM and SO, Frank
1: for DL. 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

0: Charles David, did you do 1031 county records, single booking March of this year for 243 E. Edward has a valid D out of Modesto.
1: Over.
0: Have it over.

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0: 6, William John Nora, 739, on a white Toyota Prius.
1: That works.

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1: Good.
0: For 1591 Laurel Street, unit number 2, across the White Oak Way. RP currently at the San Carlos substation. It's a Christina, born in 1968. She was rambling on the line, something about lasers and wanting to speak with the deputy for a report.
1: Somewhere.

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0: 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I forgot the mention number for tonight.
1: Stanford.

0: Yeah, Detroit 28, 1186 off Camino Real, Tuscaloosa.
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1: Go for it.

0: Yeah, I think I was 20, 10, 29.
1: Got
0: it. Two last names. First last name, Hernandez. Henry Edward Robert. Nora Adam Nora. David Edward Zebra. Second last name, Gonzalez. George Ocean Nora. Zebra Adam Lincoln. Edward Zebra. First of Victor, common spelling. Break.
1: Go ahead.
0: 05-12-2004. HMA out of Redwood City. 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
1: Go ahead.
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0: T-Charles 11, T-Charles 10, heading to 242. Going to be Middlefield Road and 7th Ave, Middlefield and 7th Ave. We have a RP on the line saying a male just hit me in the head. It's going to be a male with a red shirt. He's running down 6th Avenue.
1: Okay, T-Charles 20, attach me to the call.
0: Temper.
1: Can you attach me? Did you go east or west?
0: We're still trying to get further. I'm asking the call taker now. A better description for the suspect is going to be a Hispanic male adult, a red shirt on with white shorts.
2: Copy. You think someone's going to be on Middlefield and 7th, so?
0: Affirm. They're supposed to be on Middlefield and 7th. And he's currently running down 7th towards Edison.

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1: Denver. The RP should be somewhere on the corner of 7th and middle field. They are pinging at 3255 middle field.
2: Charleston, I'll be over there.
1: Charleston, I copy.

0: Hi, Carlton. 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

0: County Sheriff's Head. It's going to be a good 242 suspect last seen going towards Edison. And she's refusing medics.
1: Charles, and I copy the 242. The suspect was last seen going towards Edison. Again, it's the HMA with a white shirt and red shorts, and she's refusing medics.

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1: I copy. 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
1: Affirm, and we're in front of 3379 Middlefield.
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1: Go ahead.
0: Going to be a double last. First, Lincoln Edward Mary Union Sam. Second, Lincoln Ocean Robert Edward Nora Zebra Ocean. First, Ida Sam Adam Charles Brig.
1: Go ahead.
0: Number 0208-1991-91 HMA at Redwood City. 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

0: Charles 11, East 1031 A. Valid has an address on 4th Ave.
1: Simple. Okay, 2 Charles 20, 1029.
0: 2 Charles 20.
1: Two last names. First last name. Cammy. Charles Adam Mary. Edward Yellow. Second last name. Phonetically. Tom Adam Henry. Union Ida Tom Edward. First of Raphael. Robert Adam Frank. Adam Edward Lincoln. Middle of Alejandro. Frank.
0: Go ahead.
1: Ten, 27, 2001, off of a Guatemala consulate card.
0: Never.

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0: 12 11 10 49 verbal. Double last. 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First, John, Union, Adam, Nora, Adam. Great.
1: Go ahead.
0: Date of birth 0704, 1993, 93, HFA out of Redwood, all verbal.
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0: B12 11. She's 1031A license status was not issued. I'm showing a female black over black, 5'3", 200 pounds.
1: Thank you.

0: 2 Charles 20, your case number is going to be 7083 at 0151.
1: 7-4. This is for a 273D. Yeah.
0: Ten four.

0: All right, Charles 21, Curtis Ray, break for address and starting.
1: Oh, you want that copy, go ahead.
0: 218 in Winslow in Redwood, and my starting is 31.4.
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Boy 31 is 575 Bertola Road, 575 Bertola Road. RP is advising that the neighbors are harvesting grapevines.

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0: Pues te digo, incluso hoy en escena hay buena otra.
1: Two-31, I copy. The RP wants a 1021.
0: I tried to call three times. She didn't answer. I left her voicemail. I'll try again.
1: 10-4, I'll show you tonight.

0: to all SO units. Pat Pry 1 and Pat Pry 2 are patched. Channels 1 and 2 are patched all day. Thank you.
1: Sam 7, I copy.
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0: Hello, good morning. Show me route to 13889 Skyline Boulevard. Kings Mountain North for all day.
1: What is this detail?
0: Okay, for it's going to be a traffic detail for the officer there at the fire station.
1: Okay.

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Two boy 10 and two boy K 10 10-4.

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1: 31.
0: That county ordinance violation or city ordinance violation of Portola RP call back. They want a phone call.
1: I hear a call back.
0: Denver, thank you.

0: Yeah, it's en route to the 1033 commercial auto hole on El Camino, South County, and 1022, proper code.
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1: 31.
0: I think you guys might be playing phone tag. That RP from the Portola Valley call is on hold. She wants to speak with you.
1: Where are you right now?

0: County, 12:16, 10 a.m. Good morning. Break.
1: Good morning, go ahead.
0: Can you show me all the detail and memory, please?
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1: confirm.

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0: Sorry, it's going to be the art and wine festival detail.
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0: April 1, 5.
1: 10, 4, good morning.

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1: 11.
0: 415 in progress. 420 First Avenue, 420 First, Crest of Middlefield. RP's girlfriend, Ophelia Curium, who's a 68-year-old HFA, will not leave RP alone. I can hear the RP in the background yelling at him.
1: Is it rolling?

0: 2.11 is only verbal.
1: So far.
0: I copy. You can go ahead.
2: Pretty one, you can touch.
0: Do we have any streams out of this?
1: Yeah, Mike, please.

0: 4:11, our piece is that she's getting violent with him now. She's trying to grab the phone from him. I was trying to get him to go into a different room.
1: I got it. Go to the office.
0: Units, who's the unit that's covering 4:11?
2: 21, we're closer to the HQ.

up to the 415 on First Avenue. RP says that the wants to cancel the call. The ex says that she's leaving, but I can still hear a 415 in the background.

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0: 1번하고 소리나요?
1: 2.11, go ahead.
0: Nazo Smith, common spelling. 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Middle Paul, break.
1: Go ahead.
0: 5-6 of 1956, 5-6. White male out of Rebel City, I got numbers.
1: Come on.
0: Nora, 2196-701.
1: 2-1, come on.

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1: I do, thank you. 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

0: 2.10, we're covering them.
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0: Yeah.
1: How far? Half a million units. Fire medics, correction, medics are at the fire station 40 for a 30-year-old male conscious breathing overdose on cocaine.

0: County 2-64. Tenny, good morning.
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1: Two eleven, go
0: ahead. Last of Curiel. Charles Union, Robert Ira, Edward Lincoln. First of Ophelia, Ocean Frank, Edward Lincoln, Ira, Adam, Middle of Maria, break.
1: Go ahead.
0: 6/12/1958, 5/8. Hispanic female at our Redwood. I don't got numbers.
1: You have a number?
0: No, I do not. It was local.
1: So far.

0: Station Way 11. She's 1031. She has a county record. Last booking was in 2013 for 647F. She has one prior for Deuce 148.
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0: 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Two by 11, your case number is 7087-7087.
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1: Jeff, who's RP?
0: That neighbor.

0: Cheers, Boy 11. PHP was revived.
1: Code 4. Tears on accident.
0: Code 4 is Skyline and Golf Course Break. 2 Boy 11. PHP was advised of an 1182 semicircle on 6th Avenue.
2: Is 1182 or 1180?
0: 1182. Do you want to put you on it? Close it out?
2: You go ahead.
0: Copy.

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1: ESD-4, go ahead.
0: Good morning. Can you show me 10-8 and out at the Millbrae Festival for the day?
1: 10-4.

0: carry 52. 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
1: What's your 20? I only see Latin long.
0: It's the dead end of Skyway.
1: Copy the dead end of Skyway. Unit to cover, boy 52.
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1: Yeah, it's gonna be Pan RV, and I got a place for you in a second.
0: 10-4.
1: Utah plate, David 4-3-2 John John.

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1: I'm 7-4, and I'll be out with 3 now. 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
3: Victor 69, 10-8 Millbrae, good morning.
0: Good morning. T-Boy 80 at Cold, 415 report. Cold 415 family, 200 Portola State Park Road, the bottom unit of 200 Portola State Park Road. RP's boyfriend, Moises Torres, born in 85, broke some of her belongings and left for work in a Ford F-150. She's requesting contact. She's afraid that he's going to come back and hurt her and her daughter.
1: Therefore. What do you want to copy?
0: 21 so far.
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0: 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David 3. Henry Adam 38. 3727.
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1: Last of Cerdan, Sam Edward, Robert David, Oceanura. First of McCarr, Mary, Adam, Robert, Ida, Charles, Adam, Robert. Middle of Nerit, Nora, Edward, Robert, Ida, Tom, Brick.
0: Go ahead.
1: 4/21/1984, break the numbers.
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1: Female out of San Mateo.
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0: 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She's 10:30. I'm married.
1: Pardon?
0: For $500 out of Redwood City PD. That's for 44 out of one.
1: I copy. Confirm for site.

0: 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The court information is on the call.
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0: Yeah, it's in the 30B. Paramedics are out to the medical aid at 94 Groveland Street in Portola Valley for a 79-year-old male conscious breathing problem victim.
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0: Copy.

Tony Boy 51, 1028 on a bike. Two Boy 51, go ahead. Victor Boy, David 260, Lincoln 0451, Tom. Clear APS. 10-4.

0: 2.61,
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0: Can you go again, Fed? Missed a digit there.
1: Whatever, it's Charles Yellow, height of David, Charles 0, 9, John 0, 2, 1, 7, 2.
0: That one's also clear APS.
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0: 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We're out with one at the Millbrae Caltrain station. BMA, gray over black.
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0: Going to be last of pounds. Paul Ocean, Union Nora, David Sam, first of Gary, George Adam, Robert Yellow, Rick.
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0: Can you start EMS at our location, please? We just had an unrelated subject just fall on his bike and hit a pole.
1: Do you want them code 3, or do you have patient information?
0: Let's say code 2 is going to be efficient. It's going to be for a 30-year-old male, conscious, alert, breathing, struck a pole.
1: Any chest pain or bleeding?
0: No bleeding. Chest pain, yes, because he hit the pole with his bike.
1: I believe I'll have to go code 3 for that.
0: Okay, sounds good.

0: Wait, 75, 76 from 81. PBOL for a black Honda Accord that passed me going the opposite way, crossing over the double yellow and high rate of speed.
1: Which direction?
0: Northbound into town. I tried catching up to it, but going way too fast.
1: Copy. Where'd you see that?
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0: 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My engine died.
1: Pepper, I'll get action out there.
0: From 81, do you copy?
2: 75, I'm with 81.
1: Or 75, who are you with?
2: 81.
1: 10-4.

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0: 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And are you going to the motor pool?
1: Paper. 81 back. They can also do a dolly, so whichever's quicker.

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1: 2024 Ford Explorer.
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0: You got some guests at the sub waiting for the phone.
1: 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About 2 minutes out.

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0: 10-4, I'll give her a call.
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0: Kenny Boy 76, advice was given to be tonight.
1: 2 Boy 76 so far.
2: 12 Transit 110, we're out with the subject.
1: 12 Transit 110 so far.

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1: 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Lieutenant, from that, and the bike accident victim is going to be transported to Stanford.
0: Copy.

0: 12 transit 110 transit 217, your status?
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0: Copy, one detained.
1: Code 4.
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0: Thanks, guys. 217. It's 10:15. Take case in time. We'll be 49 Santa Clara Jail.
1: Transit 217, I copy. 10:15. And your case number is 7089-7089. I'll put you in route to Santa Clara County Jail.
0: 10-4.

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1: Two-way 31 at Portola and Alpine. Go ahead.
0: 9, Paul. Paul. Lincoln 850, Blue Altima with 1.
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0: San Carlos units. Fire medics are about to medical aid at the Elms Care Facility, 707 Elm Street, across of Cherry, for an 88-year-old female, conscious breathing, having difficulty breathing.
1: Copy.
0: Two boy 31, go ahead.
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0: Go ahead.
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0: 252, reckless driver just occurred.
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0: They just took the eastbound Holly off ramp from Holly Street. A black Ford pickup, 13175 Paul 2, was speeding, cutting off vehicles, exited the going eastbound Holly at a high rate of speed.
1: Denver.
2: 251, I'll take it.
0: 251, 10-4.

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1: 2 Boy 53, go ahead.
0: I believe I just saw the vehicle go eastbound on, I'm sorry, southbound El Camino from Holly. So far, he's obeying all the rules of the world.
1: Two boys, 5 3 10 4.

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0: Half of a unit's fires en route to a public water system, Murata Road, and the dead end of Murata Road for water spilling out of a drain.
1: 10-4, have them advised.
0: 10-4.

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1: What's your cross off of Airport?
0: Cornell.
1: Airport in Cornell, go ahead.
0: 9 Sam, Nora Charles, 172. It's a silver Toyota Corolla with one. No advice.
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0: Double ass first of Lopez with a Z. Second of Cardenas, Charles, Adam, Robert, David, Edward, Nora, Adam, Sam. First of Alejandro, Adam, Lincoln, Edward, John, Adam, Nora, David, Robert, Ocean Break.
1: Go ahead.
0: 11-22 of 96, what numbers?
1: Go ahead.
0: Yellow 2823-240.
1: Temporal, what are you looking for exactly?
0: 2B-730.
1: I'm sorry, 10-9?
0: Can you run him out to see if he has any warrants, please?
1: 10-4.

0: 为了为上面看自己做了个括号。
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0: Yes, ma'am. 4-4.
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0: Last phonetically, Mary Ocean, Nora, Charles Adam, David Adam. First name phonetically, Adam David, Robert Ida, Edward Lincoln. Date of birth of 10-21-2002, is in HM Moss Beach, break for deal.
1: Go ahead with it.
0: Yellow 6987935.
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1: 10-4, I didn't find any warrants, so I had the rest of the return ready, though.
0: I don't need it, thank you, though.

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0: 311, go ahead.
1: 11, first of all, Lemus. Lincoln Edward Mary Union Sam. Second of Lorenzo. Lincoln Ocean Robert Edward Nora Zebra Ocean. First of Esau. Edward Sam Adam Union. Second J.
0: Go ahead.
1: 7/11/1988. 88 HMA out of Redwood. I got numbers.
0: Go ahead.
1: Yellow 5231377.
0: 2/11/10/4. Houston, ADB, vehicle for reckless drivers that just occurred westbound from Tuscarora Creek Road and Alpine and La Honda for 20 plus vehicles that were racing, and CHP was advised.
2: Identify, we copy.
0: Have a-

0: 211. That subject is 1031. He has a county record. Last booking was in December of 24 for 647F. He has three priors for the same, and he has a valid correction that gets expired deal.
1: I got it. Thank you.
0: Temporary.

0: Two boy K30, dispersal. 3-1. For possible trespassers, 444 Kings Mountain Road, 444 Kings Mountain, cross of Trip Road. RP has returned back to that location after being gone for 4 months. They can see a tent at the bottom of the property by a creek. They're concerned that people are currently inside of the tent and are requesting assistance to remove them.
1: K30, copy that.
0: 10-4.

0: Melbourne, it's 5 minutes past the medical aid, 487 Anita Drive, cross of Henry Place, for an 82-year-old female. She's conscious and breathing, possibly having a stroke.
1: F4, have fire, bus.
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0: Reference of tow hearing. RP's vehicle was towed from Millbury. It's currently at 330 Bradford Street.
1: Code number.
0: 323-449-9024, and his name is Mohammed.
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0: Well, we had a PetSmart 1225 industrial. 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
1: So 6, they might not have reception at the jail.
0: 10-4, they booked on a couple of warrants. San Jose just called back and advised there's two more good ones. So I just wanted to let them know.
1: 10-4, I'll give them a call.
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0: 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Plate's going to be 6 yellow boy boy 481 on a white Toyota minivan looking for two.
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0: I'm going to be verbal. That will last. First of Del Cid, David Edward Lincoln, Charles Ida David, second of Enriquez, Edward Dora, Robert Ida, Queen Union Edward Zebra, first of Ruth, Robert Union Tom Henry, Rick.
1: Go ahead. 12,
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0: 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I tried calling that guy 3 or 4 times, no answer.
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0: 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Is that what you're out with?
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0: 911 Adam Zuber William, Blue Volvo. It's going to be a Nevada plate.
1: Two four six one 10-4.
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1: The 16,000 block of Skyline, go ahead.
0: It's a red Ducati motorcycle with one on. And it's got no plates.
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1: Two by 63, that plate is clear and current. 8 of 27 on a 2020 type of Triumph motorcycle at San Bruno.
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0: 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That plate is clear, current at 10 of 27, 2015 Ford Utility out of Millbrae.
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1: 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William Frank, 3633. 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
1: Two Boy 21 at Central and Woodside. Go ahead.
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1: It's in the 30 feet. I read a beautiful chair in the T-Boy 63, go ahead.
0: First of Alizar, Edward Lincoln, Edward Adam, Zebra Adam, Robert, first of Emmanuel, Edward Mary, Mary Adam, Nora Union, Edward Lincoln, middle of Guerrero, break.
1: Go ahead.
0: 08-08-1964.
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1: 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Go ahead.
2: Are there fees paid for the registration?
1: 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It does have a rip line from May of this year. Petty Master Records out of Davis.
0: Simple.

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0: 415 civil with RP and our neighbor. 563 Isabella Road, 563 Isabella Cross of El Granada. RP's downstairs neighbor, Millie Bill Sally. Shut off the RP power. It's an ongoing issue with them.
1: Careful.
0: History of that address for DVs, 1051 missing persons. The latest one was from 2024.
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0: Double loss, Frizzle Vasquez, Victor Adams, Sam Quinn, Union Edward Zebra, Hyphen Gonzalez, George Ocean Nora, Zebra Adam, Lincoln Edward Zebra, Frizzle Cynthia, Charles Yellow, Nora Tom Henry Ida Adam, right?
1: Go ahead.
0: 12/28/2003, Hispanic female out of Redwood. I got numbers.
1: Go ahead with it.
0: Yellow 2032337.
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0: 211. 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
1: 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I have a VIN.
0: Two boy 11, go ahead.
1: One Henry George Charles Victor, two Frank 38 Nora Adams 016557. And go for.
0: Two boy 11, so far. Boy 11, that VIN has a license plate attached or assigned to it that is clear and current. 9 of 27 on a 22 Honda 4-door out of Fontana.
1: Mm-hmm.

0: K60, I'll be out with one on Skyline South Golf Course.
1: Skyline just south of golf course. Go ahead.
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1: Magnolia and Park, go ahead.
0: 2 HMs, one black over red, and one gray over black.
1: Do I stick to you so far?
0: One, I copy.
1: 2x61 so far.

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3: We're pulling into the Chavez Marquez parking lot.
1: Are we pulling into Chavez?

0: 6-1. Thanks, sir.
1: 2-6-1, 10-4.
0: 21, occupied by 4.
1: 2-21, 10-4.
0: 79, code 4.
1: 2-71, code 4 on Isabella.
0: 2-11, 421. 70. Can you have this ready for a translation?
2: Yes, sir.
0: One more. All
1: right, copy.
0: Okay, 60, I have a 20 non-verbal.
1: If I have another ahead of you.

0: Boys 62. That subject is 1031. He has a county record and a suspended or revoked DL with good service. You can go with the next.
1: Double S, first last, Ocean Robert, Tom Edward George Adam, second last Juarez, John Union, Adam Robert Edward Zebra, first of Trinidad, Tom Robert Ida, Nora Ida, David Adam, David. Chris.
0: Go ahead.
1: 11-23-1993-93. Go
0: ahead.
1: Ethan Edward, 59-40-82-H-Amanda, Mowbray. I believe you might be on probation.
0: Ten four.

0: 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I have 229s.
1: Last unit 10-9.
0: 2-21. I have 2 10-29s when you're available.
1: 10-4. I have 2 ahead of you.

0: 2462. That subject is 1031. He has a county record. He's on county probation with search terms for vehicle code 2800.2. He is the restrained party in a domestic violence order that has not been served. And he has a suspended revoked DL surrendered by subject.
1: 10-4, code 4.
0: Code 4, Magnolia and Park. 2-boy-K-60, go ahead.
2: First last of Hernandez with the Z-Zebra. Second last of Orellana. Ocean Robert, Edward, Lincoln, Lincoln, Adam, Nor Adam. First of Omar. Ocean Mary, Adam, Robert. 10, 12, and 98. 98 to HMA at SF. It's all verbal.
0: 2-boy-K-60, 10-4.

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0: Code 4 Skyline, just south of golf course. Break 2Boy21, go ahead.
2: Double last of Tom, Ida, Nora, Ocean, Charles Ocean. Second last of Garcia. First of Jose. It'll be 228-2008. No numbers.
0: Two boy 21, 10-4.

0: 2 board 21, a 31-8 UTL match on him. Go with the next.
1: Double last of Mendoza, second last of Greel, George, Robert, Ida, Edward, Lincoln, first of Cervantes, Charles, Edward, Robert, Victor, Adam, Nora, Tom, Edward, Sam, DOB 7-9 of 98. No numbers. Okay. 2 by 21.
0: 2 by 21, go ahead.
1: I'm sorry, double last of Cervantes Mendoza, first of George Robert Ida, Edward Lincoln.
0: Jennifer.

0: See what's going on.
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0: I apologize. My partner has terrible handwriting. It's first of Union Robert I to Edward Lincoln.
1: Ten four.

0: No, it's your boy, 6'2". 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Try your center.
1: Can you go with 10-8 on your MDT, please?
0: Silver. Hey, from number units, try to do that, please.

0: 2475 at 1033. That Hatch School, 490 Miramontes Avenue, Casa del Sol, Lorraine. It's from room A as an Adam 2 door and room A1 motion. No responsible available. Yeah. 476, can you copy cover on that?
1: Anything over?
0: 2475, 10-4.
1: Two by 53
0: at 1033.
1: Go for 51.
0: Presidential Audible, 279 Chestnut Street, 279 Chestnut across the pole drive. It's from the front door. The alarm company spoke with responsible, who advised code 4 but did not have proper code.
1: 10-4. County 2140.
0: The unit that can cover boy 51.
1: X-ray 54.
0: Two boy K X-ray 54 10-4.
1: County 2140.
0: Two
1: boy 40, go ahead. Can you try running the party we're out with Nora Ocean at the end of the last name?
0: Stand by, please.

0: 2421, your subject is 1031A. He has an X-ray number which is suspended or revoked with good service.
1: Ten four, code four.
0: Code four, Chavez.

0: Mobile Unit, Fire Medics and Rescue Medical Aid, 820 Il Capitan Drive, cross of Awani, for an 80-year-old male. He is unconscious. He is breathing. Fainted.
1: 10-4, have fire advised.
0: Fire medics are also en route to medical aid at 243 Broadway in Millbrae, north of Victoria, in front of the Lucky Supermarket, for a 78-year-old female. She's conscious and breathing. Fall victim.

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1: Double S, first last Hernandez, Henry Edward, Robert Nora, Adam Nora, David Edward Zebra, second last Oreo, Ocean Robert Edward, Lincoln Lincoln Adam, first of Omar, Ocean Mary, Adam Robert, break.
0: Is it 10-12 of 98?
1: Hey, for him.
0: Do you have a number for him?
1: Negative, but he's out of Contra Costa.
0: 10-4.

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0: A Honda.
1: Two-boy 80, if that's you, I can't copy you. Or are you just cutting out?
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1: 10-4.
0: County Boy 51, checked okay, he's working on the alarm system, 10-8.

0: 72-81. That was me with the 1186 on the Honda.
1: I couldn't copy you. Go ahead.
0: 9 Union Sam Frank 952 on a black Toyota Highlander with 2-1.
1: What's your cross off of a Honda?
0: Four corners. Oh, 35.
1: Copy, La Honda and 35.
0: A1 back. I know you're super busy, but I have 229.
1: Stand by, please.

0: And over units, San Bruno just terminated a pursuit of a 10851 vehicle last seen going. North on an ETR from Angus into possibly a convalescent hospital. The vehicle was a gray Chevy TRX SUV. It was a 1030 SBS out of the airport. Plate is 9 Zebra X-ray Victor 973. They terminated a couple times and resumed DOL only at this point. I believe the vehicle is still going northbound.
1: 10-4. County K-60.
0: K-60, go ahead.
1: I think I found the correct X-ray. Can you just run it, please, for Alex Omar?
0: I'm over you. That's just the FYI. The vehicle's probably pulling into the target garage at Tanforan.
1: Tanforan.
0: Tubo 81, go to 1029.
2: Block of Williams. William, Ida, Lincoln, Lincoln, Ida, Adam, Mary, Sam. First of Gabriel, George, Adam, Boy, Robert, Ida, Edward, Lincoln. Middle of Alvin, break.
0: Go ahead.
2: 12-9-2001 to a BM out of Benicia. Good numbers.
0: Go ahead.
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0: No brain. It's Denver is requesting code 3 cover, dead end of Browning. I believe they might be in South City.
1: Copy.
2: 63, I copy. Code 3 from San Felipe and ECR.
1: Authorized.
0: And they have a felony stop in progress at the Denton and Browning.
1: Boy 61, all stand, South.
3: Hey, front 63 or 60 should be enough.
0: And they are in front of 416 Browning, felony stop.

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1: Four 63, I'm reduced.
0: 2 more 63 so far.

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1: Copy. 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
0: Copy. Code for Four Corners. And can you confirm that license plate? Or are you out with Nissan?
1: The first digit should be a 7. That's my bad.
0: Ten four.

0: San Carlos Unit's paramedics en route to medical aid at 21 Madera Avenue, across of Alameda, for a 46-year-old female. She is unconscious. She is breathing. She fainted.
1: Yes, please, honey.
0: For units in the 60 beat, the paramedics are up to Joyful Chapter Senior Living at 340 Alta Vista Drive in South City for a 94-year-old male conscious breathing, possibly having a stroke.
2: 860, I copy that part, bud.
0: Never. Units in the 20B, paramedics are out to medical aid. 1920 Palo Alto Way, Menlo Park. 79-year-old female, conscious, breathing, fall victim.
3: 21 have fire, but...
0: 10-4.

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0: Attempt to see possible 602, mileage marker 0.7 in San Francisco at the Commons control point. There's a male, unknown race or other description, walking around carrying tools. The maintainer wasn't sure if it belonged to that subject or if the tools were stolen.
1: Transit copies.
0: Sounds they tried to call back the initial RP to get further, and he didn't answer. Times three.
1: And four.

0: 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Silbert and Highway 1 for a 3 vehicle 1183.
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0: 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One is advising there's a possible 415 with a BMA wearing a black jacket, black pants, with a hammer. Boy 76, can you cover?
1: 76, cover.

0: 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That update for the VMA with the hammers for Transit 110's call.
1: Copy. Order block it. Can we get a couple extra units for traffic control? We're blocking the entire southbound lane on Highway 1.
2: Seven, I can start that way from Princeton.
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1: County Boy 275, can you start two toes? And I have plates for you.
0: Boys, 75, go ahead.
1: Just confirm, we have fire medics on the way, code 3. We have an airbag deployment, and one of the drivers is bleeding from the head.
0: A firm.
1: Okay. Plate is 9 George Boy Nora 319 on a Nissan.
0: Go ahead.
1: Stand by the other one.
3: All right, great.
1: Boy, when we're off from the Honda.
0: Boy, what's up?
1: Seeing if I'm clear for the second.
0: 12 Transit 110. Did you copy the update for that subject?
3: Good.
0: Transit 110, San Jose Control called back, advised it's a BMA, black jacket, black pants, carrying a hammer. He's walking southbound towards Mission Bay.
3: There were. There were.
0: Transit 217, can you cover on that?
2: 217, April.
0: 10-4, thank you. Two boys 75, go with the second plate.
1: 7 X-ray 7-3394 Dodge.
0: Did you want the returns or just for the cab?
1: And 2 boys 75, it's only a 2-person.
0: 2 boys 75, did you want the returns or just for the cab?
1: Just for the cab.
0: And what were you just requesting?
1: Just advising that it's just a two-vehicle accident and expedite tow's owner's request.
0: Confirming their rotation on that AAA?
1: AFIRM.
0: 2 boys 75, 10-4.

0: Is any Milbury unit speak with Diego Mariano about picking up a lost wallet?
1: Nobody here. Did you get a desk?
0: He's currently at the Milbury substation. He said he was told to respond or whatever, pick up his lost wallet.
1: Copy, Sam 60, I'll check lost.
0: Sam 60, 10-4.
2: Sam 60, around by 63.
1: Yeah.
2: There was a brown wallet on the counter. Not sure if it's one of the two.

0: I am 70 from 75. Go ahead. Did you want to put out an SMC alert?
1: Go for it. I'll call you for the details in a second.
2: Highway 61, a parking complaint.
0: Good.
2: 271 Lewis Avenue, 271 Lewis crossed the Victoria for a white vehicle, and then license plate, blocking their driveway.
0: Sure.
3: County 2-Paul-64, I can take that call.
2: 2-Paul-64, 10-4, thank you. Boys 61, I'll show you tonight.

0: Trời vô sao mày quên.
1: Q171, go ahead.
0: Just for info, we got northbound open, southbound shut down.
1: Q171, 10-4.

0: 61. 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
0: 161. 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

0: Two Paul 64 said he would take care of it. But the address was 271 Lewis Avenue.
1: Simple.

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1: There's two separate tows en route.
0: Just the closer tow, so that we got traffic backing up pretty good.

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0: 2 boys 53.
1: 2 boys 53, go ahead.
0: Gonna be on Warren and Ripple. Black BMW, no plates.
1: I'm sorry, can you go again? 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
0: It's gonna be on Whipple and Warren with a black BMW, no plates.
1: Okay, Whipple and Warren.

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1: Copy code 4, Whipple and Warren. Two boys, 75.
2: Good.
1: I've only gotten a hold of Action, but that driver is at Southbound Highway 1 at Cali, stuck in heavy traffic.
2: Copy.

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1: 2-boy-63, go ahead.
0: Millbrae substation, female is reporting that her car is missing. Clear for a plate.
1: Go ahead with that.
0: 6 X-ray boy David, 196.
2: Sixty-three, 61. What's the make and model? Color.
0: 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It's a gray Honda Civic 2-door, 2012.
2: Last 3 of the plate.
0: 196.
1: T-Boy 63, it's clear and current. 6 of 27, 2012, Honda Coupe out of Millbrae.
0: 10-4, 4-4.
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0: 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We located the vehicle. 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
0: The driver for Big Guys is stuck in heavy traffic at Cap and Highway 1.
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1: 2-Boy 21, cell phone. Two boys 63, are you 10-8?
2: Different.
1: 10-4.
2: Two boys 21, 586, Douglas.
1: Douglas to middle field, go ahead.
2: 8, Tom, Ocean, Frank, 471 on the 4th.
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2: From 75. But we got the one lane open, but just still slow. Stranger, the northbound lane open. Is the southbound still close?
3: Southbound is open.
2: Get work.

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1: 2 Boy 11 10 4. Please come back in on Infinity. Is that what you're out with?
2: Yes, ma'am.
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1: They were at 1 in Capistrano.

0: Units in the 80B pending a 911 hangup at Redwood Glen Camp, 75 Wright Drive. A female said that there was no emergency and that she was trying to call again for the main office. No answer on callback.
1: Waiting to copy, clear out.
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0: Which one? Right. 10 to 29 times 2?
1: 2 points, 21, go ahead.
0: First is last up, Adam Frank, Ida Tom Union, first of Henry Edward Lincoln, Adam Mary Adam Nora. QB 915, 92, what numbers?
1: Go ahead.
0: Frank 2889353.
1: And this is a male?
0: Male.
1: Go for it.

0: Boy 21. That subject is 1031. He has a county record. His only booking was in 2018 for 647F, and he has a valid deal.
1: Tell her.
0: We can go with the next.
1: Last of Tom Adam King Adam Paul Union, first of James. He'll be 1-8 of 96 for numbers.
0: Go ahead.
1: Yellow 2350267.
0: Two by 21 so far.

0: 2x21. That subject is 1031. He has a county record. He's on county probation with search terms out of the sheriff's office for 245 Adam 4, and he has an expired deal.
1: Come on.
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0: Can you go with the traffic again?

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1: Code 4 for now. We're going to be on search.
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1: 4.
0: 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Wait.

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1: Two by 75, go ahead.
0: We're all clear.
1: Simple.
0: I don't know if you need to know this, but Action is the one that took the Nissan.
1: Two by 75, Simple.
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1: So we'll be in the parking lot of Signalis off Fuller.
2: 2.53, go against the 20.
0: Danny Craigens on Britain.
2: I'm sorry, the one on Britain?
0: I'm going to be on Britain and Old County.
2: Copy, Britain or Old County, go ahead.
0: Give me 1-2-6-4-6-8-9.
2: Do you have a description?
0: Maybe like a 4 pickup.
2: 10-4. I have that plate coming back on the 1977 Chevy.
0: That's it. Thank you.
2: 10-4. Hey David, 12, go with your final stop.

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0: Pasta, Alexis, Adam Lincoln Edward, X-Ray, Ida Sam, Russell Franklin, Frank Robert, Adam Nora, King Lincoln, Ida Nora, Frank.
1: Go ahead.
0: 05/27/2002. 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
1: Two David 12/10/4. 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
0: Four, four, four.
1: Good four, across from Costco, middle field.

0: Units in the 70 beat. Fires erupt to a vehicle lockout at Columbia and Yale for a subject who locked his keys inside of a white Toyota Tacoma. It's not running.
1: And so, right, copy.

0: 2:03. 386 East here in Britain.
1: Two boy 53 at ECR in Britain. Go ahead.
0: We have black Mustang GT, customized plate, David George Paul 97.
1: Not coming back as a good license plate. Can you go again?
0: It's to David John Paul 97.
1: For that's coming back on a 2018 Ford Coupe.
0: I copy. And just for a photo, we're going to be at the light on ECR in Britain. He's going to try to make a eastbound turn to Britain.
1: Never.
2: 21, I'll be out with one. ECR and Broadway. Yes, I have a 2098.
1: I'm sorry, you're really busy in here. Last unit tonight.
2: 2 boys 21, I'll be out with a DSA, just via and Broadway. And I have a 29, I believe. She's 10:30.
1: Go with your location again.
2: We will go 1780 Broadway.
1: Yes, you're cutting yourselves off. Who's covering boy 21?
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1: 2 boy 11, 10-4, thank you. 2 boy 21, go ahead with your 1029.
2: Austin Nichols, Mary Ida, Charles King, Lincoln, and Sam versus Cindy, Charles Ida, or David Jello. DOB.
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0: 2Boy21, that's over your 10:30. I'm Mary.
1: Yeah, I'll roll it out.
0: For 5,000 out of Redwood City PD for 490.2.
1: Can you confirm for a sec?
0: How far?
2: County 2Boy10, 1186 Bay in 5th.
0: Bay and 5th, go ahead.
2: Robert, Mary, Nora, Mary, Sam, Nora, Zebra, Gray Honda, 1-1.
0: Two more 10, 10-4.

0: 2Boys21. It's confirmed for Sutton release.
1: Trevor, can you say after to my screen, please?
0: I will once I get it.
1: Thank you.
0: Two boy 10, go ahead.
2: Lasso Sanchez, Sam, Adam, Nora, Charles, Henry, Edward, Zebra, First of Roman, Robert, Ocean, Mary, Adam, Nora, break.
0: Go ahead.
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0: 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He's 31.8 with a valid deal.
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0: Is there any unit at the Moss Beach substation that could check on a 911 hang up?
1: 71, I could have that way in a minute.
0: 247-1104. The RP disconnected when we were trying to get a Spanish translator.
2: Airport, is that you at the light?

0: 2-12. Do you have traffic for county?
1: I'm with 2-4-20.
0: Copy, I was 2-4-21.
2: Which one on that receipt number?
0: Two 21, your case number is 7094-7094.

0: 2 boys, 71.
1: Go ahead.
0: Reference that 911 hang up at the Moss Beach substation. It's some type of a 273-5 that occurred yesterday at an unknown address in Half Moon Bay. RP says her boyfriend, Luis Castillo Savignon, choked her with a cable and destroyed some property in the house. Unknown where he is now, and she's standing by.
1: Confirm she's Spanish speaking only.
0: Hey, friend.
1: Tower.
2: 76, I'm away.
0: 2 boys, 76 so far.
2: County 277, yeah, I'm out with her now. Code 4 to sub.
0: 77, I copy code 4 at the Moss Beach sub.

0: He was at Moss Beach. It looks like the other half, the male half, is en route to the Hassan base of to report something similar.
1: 75, I'll head there.
0: 2475 so far. He should be driving a black pickup, unknown make, and his name is Luis Manuel Castillo Savino.
1: Okay. 41, I can't be able to stand by with 75.

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1: Type in last of Salvador, Nicholas, Sam, Adam, Lincoln, Victor, Adam, David, Ocean, Robert, Nicholas is Nora, Ida, Charles, Ocean, Lincoln, Adam, Sam. First of Perla, Paul, Edward, Robert, Lincoln, Adam, HF, DOB, 5501. It's off some sort of ID card. I don't have any numerics.
0: Sam, 70, so far.

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She has an X-ray number out of Escondido.

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0: 1186, Grocery Outlet, parking lot.
1: The Grocery Outlet, parking lot, go ahead.
0: 8, Nora, 282 on a Toyota, occupied by 2. I will take the routine and the return.
2: Boyden?
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0: Two with 10-9-7.
1: Wait, that's over.
0: 211. You want to be second in the spring?
1: 211-10-9, you have background.
0: 1186, second in the spring.
1: I copy, second in the spring.
0: 9 Mary, George Mary, 640. It's Blue Infinity Corner.
1: Over.
0: Two four 11. Our final stop is going to be Spring and Barron.
1: Copy, Spring and Barron. Two boy 21, go ahead.
0: Last of Rushing, Robert Union, Sam Henry, Ida Nora George. First of Edward X-ray Adam Victor Ida Edward Robert. DB 127-95.
1: Go ahead.
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1: Never.

0: Boy 21, 1031A expired. I routed it to your MDT.
1: County Sam Sam, I have a 29 minute for.
0: Sam Sam, I copy. Go ahead.
1: Last of William, common spelling. First of John, Ocean, Edward, Sam, Paul, Henry. 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
0: I copy.

0: Sam 10 for the Lasso Williams, 1031 County Record, single booking, 6 of 10 of 2026 for PC 69 and a 148. He doesn't have a DL number, but his descriptors on his county record are showing a male with wavy curly hair, brown over black.
1: Hi.
0: Going to be 63219.
1: Copy that. Morning, what time do you have the vehicle?
0: Abram, I have that time back on a 2000 Toyota.
1: Denver, what are you code for?
0: Copy, code for the grocery outlet.
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0: 9 Zebra Henry Yellow 049. It's a gray Honda with unknown.
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0: for the cover.
1: Never.

0: Kennedy, and it's saying a dispersal. It's going to be West Hillside Boulevard across with South El Camino Real and San Mateo. Southbound ECR on bus number 854 will be holding. There's a BFA in her late 50s with a pink hat, gray shirt, black shorts, and luggage refusing to get off the bus.
1: So what's

0: Highway 21 in front of.
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0: it. Last of Wallace, William Adam, Lincoln, Edward, Adam, Charles Edward, first of Aaron, Adam, Robert, Oceanora. You'll be 10-5 of 80. Win numbers.
1: Got it.
0: David, 4236-890.

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1: 10-4.
0: Okay, 105, go ahead.
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0: 53 at the Universal at 533 Laurel Street, 533 Laurel Street. It's going to be right next to the History Museum, to the right of the business. There's a transient WMA in their 50s, unknown clothing with a motor scooter. They're going to be dispersed.
1: Yeah, how do you say? 24, 51, you can show me 10 a.m. in route.
0: Never.

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0: Tell me. Hey, Willow, you gotta pass me with 21. I'm on the bay end with us.

0: South Hyannis Fire Medic from out to 2796 Blenheim Ave, 2796 Blenheim Crossus, Buckingham Avenue. The delivery driver that called 911 advising he found someone down on the ground. The patient is breathing but not responding.
1: You can attach me. I'll be responding call today from Broadway. And what time?
0: I copy, Sam 10D, copy.

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2: 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I'll divert, go to 12.
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0: 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They'll be transporting him to Stanford. 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
0: Temper.
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0: Double S, first bus. Phonetic, Boy, Adam, Sam, Union, Robert, Tom, Ocean, second last, Corza, Charles, Ocean, Robert, Zebra, Adam, first of Balthazar, Boy, Adam, Lincoln, Tom, Adam, Zebra, Adam, Robert, break.
1: Go ahead.
0: 0224-1998, HMA out of Redwood, break.
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0: Were you able to find maps on the male half of this DV?
1: It's 1029 that boy 81 gave me. That was a negative. I was detail.
0: Don't worry. 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
1: Negative. 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

0: any Milbrae units from 2X ray 2 on the detail. Is anyone available?
1: 461.
0: We have a Milbrae unit responsive at north end of the Safeway parking lot next to the new construction. 1154 occupied in welfare check.
1: 1046.
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0: in for the X-ray unit. 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
1: Stand by. I'll give you a 28 by Ben.
0: Temper.
1: County from 2X-ray 2. Clear for the Ben.
0: Hey, from. Go ahead.
1: 1, Nora, 4, Adam, Boy, 4, 1, David, 9, Victor, Charles, 7, 4, 4, 9, 9, 1.
0: Temper.

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0: that temporary plate has a permanent plate. It's valid 11 of 26 on an 18 Chevy. Coming back out of Half Moon Bay to Luis.
1: Well, with the information on the reg, can you find a match on?
0: Affirm, I'm working on it now.
1: And what is the address showing on there?
0: It would be 576 Spruce Street.
2: Sorry, 1186 Highway 1 at Tangerville Beach.
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2: It's a white Toyota Tundra with no plates, towing a red Ford F-150, also with no plates.
0: M4.
2: It is with me.
0: I copy.

0: He was 71. I found him. He's going to have a DOB of 83 of 1989. I'm fully running him out.
1: County firm 2 X-ray 2. We're out with one. And are you clear for 29?
0: Affirm, go ahead.
1: Last of Riggle, Robert, Ida, George, George, Lincoln, Edward. First of Rick, Common, Rick.
0: Go ahead.
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0: 2 X-ray 2, 731 County Record, last booking was March 2015 for PC-115, has priors for 485-14601. Like multiple charges for that as well as some H&S charges. He's currently valid out of Daly City.
1: 2 X-ray 2, we copy.
2: Q-Ball 66. Go ahead. You can close out the parking complaint on the cruise, the vehicle in detail.
0: Never, thank you.

0: SUV, when that comes back, clear valid until 2028. Looks like on a white Toyota Tundra.
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0: 10-4. Boy, 81. That one's also going to be 1031A valid. It looks like it expires 7/31 of 2027. That one's coming back on a maroon Ford F-150.
1: Copy. We're code 4.
0: I copy the code 4.
1: 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Are you close?
2: Okay,

0: 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For example, units on scene, I'll be 10-8.
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2: 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I suppose I was. They're no longer working now.

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0: 75 from Sam 70. But just confirming, you said you're out with him. It's 10:15. Go for it. I'll be en route to the sub.
1: I got it.
0: 10-4. Thank you. 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

0: kind of two different smells. 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I'm with one.
1: You never felt like happy out with a male?
0: Kind of two different smells. Can I get another unit?
1: Can I get a unit to cover 2 David 12 770 9 down?
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0: Were you able to find a match that have different spelling than what we got?
1: Affirm, I made a match on the vehicle that came back to him, but DOB of 83 of 1999. He comes back 1031A, license status, and then issue pending automated app to 576 Bruce Street. The descriptors are a male, black over brown, 6 foot.
0: Copy, thank you.
2: 7312, 220 mile all rule, and clear.
1: 2 David 12, go ahead.
2: Double last, Luis Fernando, first last, Leafy Union, out of town, second last, Fernando, Frank Edward, Robert, Nora, Adam, Nora, David Ocean, first of Ventura, Queen Union, Ida, Nora, Tom, Edward, Robert, Ocean, middle of Ramirez, right?
1: Go ahead. Go ahead. Go with the DOB. David, go. I copy. He gave no DOB.
2: We start over with the 1029 all over.
1: Go ahead.
2: Double out for Quintero Ramirez. First class is Queen Union, Ida, Nora, Tom, Union, Robert, Ocean. Second class is Ramirez, Robert, Adam, Terry, Ida, Robert, Edward, Zebra. First of Belize, Legion Union, Ida, Sam, Nora, Fernando, Frank.
1: Go ahead.
2: 0525, 1997, all verbal, email.
1: 10-4.

0: 72, 75.
1: All right.
0: Beat me at 21.
1: Incoming.
2: 21, Denver. You do, so that was possible to be 10:30 and Mary times 2.
0: Sure.
2: Okay, 10:30 and Mary for the first for 10,000 out of the SO. It's for 273A Adam, 23152 HNS, 11550, 11377, and 11364. Showing a male Hispanic black over brown, 55160 for Luis Quintero Ramirez Fernando. The second one is going to be for 10:30 and Mary, 1,000 out of the SO as well for multiple HNS charges as well as 27360. The descriptors are still showing male Hispanic black over brown, 55160 with the DL ending in 236.
0: Okay. We're going to send a probation parole.
2: I'm not done running him out yet.
0: Okay.

0: David, so no probation. The only other thing is the county record last booking was June 26th. But only booking for the H&S charges as well as the 273A. Otherwise, he does have a, it looks like, dollar deal.
1: Never talk about this.

0: Yeah, today at 12:05, just confirming no probation.
1: Negative. I'm not getting a hit on him under his deal number or his name and DOP for anything like that.

0: 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Can I get a case number for an informational report?
1: Boy 63, affirm your case number 7097-7097 at 1517.
0: 10-4.

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1: 31.
0: Blue 31 is Golden Oak Drive, cross of Alpine, Golden Oak and Alpine. A passerby calling in advising he's very concerned about a silver motorcycle with no one around it. He thinks that the driver could possibly be casing the area somewhere.
1: Silver.

0: South County unit, sending a 415 3227 Middlefield Road. We have the front desk. There's a
1: 11.
0: The 415 at 3227 Middlefield Road across the 5th Ave. At the front desk, there's a customer. The other male adult in his 30s with a gray shirt and gray pants. He's refusing to leave the store and arguing with customers.
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1: Denver.

0: 22 below 8, 10. I've got a 29 when you're clear.
1: 2 boy 10, go ahead.
0: Last of Vinjan Apu, Boy Edward Nora, John Adam, Robert Adam, Paul Union, first one around you, Robert Adam, John Union, break.
1: Go ahead.
0: POB 0709-1999, mail out of SF, break for DL.
1: Go ahead.
0: Yellow 3999-351. And in case my partner didn't advise, we'll code 4.
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0: 11, go ahead.
1: Just for the count, this is for the RP. Not sure if you already have it.
0: Negative, go ahead.
1: Double loud stuff. First of Lopez, Lincoln Ocean Paul Edward Zebra, second of Ornedo, Ocean Lincoln Mary Edward David Ocean, first of Sandra, Sam Adam, Nora David, Robert Adam, middle Brazil break.
0: Go ahead.
1: 9/14/1989, Hispanic female out, Canada, are those numbers?
0: Number.
1: Yellow 2870421.
0: Well, then I got you.

0: 22-12. Can I get a case number?
1: Seven zero nine eight 7098 at 1540.
0: Come on, thank you.

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0: 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Thank you, morning. 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
1: 10-4.

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1: Sam 70, go ahead.
0: Logging on, RIMS is 17340. I'm 10A, good morning. You can log off, Dave.
1: Denver, good morning.

0: South County Unit Fire Medic from out the 77 Columbia Ave, 77 Columbia, across the Waverly Ave at the 30-year-old male conscious breathing fell in the bushes.
1: 10-4, South Fire Medic.
0: 10-4.
2: County 760, nice log on.
0: 2760, go ahead.
2: 17990, you can log off to A's. I'll be 10-8. Good morning.
0: 10-4, good morning.

0: South County units for that fall. 77 Columbia, after requesting PD code 2, the subject is ETOH.
1: What's in route?
0: Temper.
1: What do you want from the car?
0: Temper.
1: Hey, 22 outside, please.
0: I copy.

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1: 10-4, get on the bus, please.
0: 10-4.

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0: half in Vegas. My name, our reckless driver just occurred. It's going to be Kelly Avon Cabrillo Highway South. Kelly Avon Cabrillo Highway. It was about two of those. There's a blue truck, and they'll make a model with logs that were not secured to the back of it, as well as a bike on top of it. RP advised it didn't look safe, and the logs can possibly roll out. As last seen northbound one, we advised HP as well.
1: 75, I copy.
0: Y21, go ahead.
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0: Double Ass, Castagnon, Delion, Charles, Adam, Sam, Tom, Adam, Nora, Ocean, Nora, David, Edward, Lincoln, Edward, Ocean, Nora, Verso, Romero, Robert, Ocean, Mary, Edward, Robert, Ocean, three.
1: Go ahead.
0: DOB 0924, 1978.
1: Never.

0: Millbrae units. Fire's en route to 765 Broadway. 765 at the Broadway for a public assist. Looks like to the rear of the building, there's a trader. There's a white Tesla with a dog locked inside in the vehicle. Sorry if you believe the vehicle and the dog are in distress. I'm not sure what's going on. They're requesting the SO response to this location.
1: 10-4. Charles 61, we copy.
0: 10-4, thank you.

0: 2x10, I'm still UTL with that name, NDOB.
1: Denver.
0: Detrol 31, pending a ordinance violation. Sorry, the court order violation.
1: 31.
0: 31, it's a court order violation, 140 Otis Ave, 140 Otis Ave, cross of Glenwood Ave. Harpy's requesting a 1021. She advised around noon today her husband, Lassef Nickel, born in 1950, was in violation of their court order and was within the 100 yards of the stay-away order. She's requesting a 1021 for advice.